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3: 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It's general knowledge. 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
4: 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You cannot underestimate a seed. You rather underestimate the food part. Why? Which food part you underestimating? You also will analyze and over an analysis. You can tell. You can tell. You can tell. You can tell. You can tell. You can tell. 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
1: 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It happened in a village called Kiryawang village, Karyamukwenda parish in Kapap sub-county. The deceased had come to visit his brother, Wan Oneng, and had stayed for 3 days assisting him to weed his maize garden. On 12th of September at about 2100 hours, the suspect Okech Pasco, who stays in a hut that is Gurasa Tav, about 1 kilometer away at the extreme end.
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1: 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He rushed back home and found the suspect hitting the deceased with a hand hoe. Oneg rushed to call a neighbor who is known, commonly known as Muchiga, for help. 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

0: Well, Cherry, baby, you'll be 14 playing at around, that is, a couple of minutes to the top of the hour. Twina Mahure, we have a press review in between there. Zambad, where were you, Cherry, baby, you be 14? These were really songs. Uncle was not here.
1: I think I was also not there, but I just got them, and I got to know these songs in early 2000s, because my dad, by then, was kind of like a DJ.
0: Interesting piece. You can entrekanize no kutekwa mwensimbi, that is
2: ukaruga butu.
1: I was an artist. My dad was a DJ. I have a brother who's a producer. I have a brother who's a DJ. I have a brother who's a musician.
0: The whole story is for another day. MTN kama sente ne gambangu tusobole kugura kasimu kakabode mwana takutabaniza samsanga takitalibaniza genda ufuna kasimu kakabode sasule mpura then tuine dakika za MTN paka then of course tuine the other package to do with the caller tunes genda ufuna kazi na karungi then utaye mkazana kukusinge nsimi utaireho nevisembe vindo mhali muna border borders
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0: It is called the hybrid baby.
1: But
0: what is good? What is really? What is?
1: Don't hybrid? Ask me. Ask you, Tricia. Ask Sharon.
0: Because there have been. No. There's front desk girls with heaven baby. What is good with this song?
1: I doesn't know. That question asked Tricia and Sharon.
0: Yesterday we were in a meeting and she was peeping to me, Derek, do you know a song called Simanyi Heaven Baby? I said, what is good with that song? And Tricia said, hey. The other time Sharon came running, Heaven Baby, Heaven Baby. I don't know what is, you know. 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

0: Man beaten to death with a hoe in Hoima. Schools in Hoima City register low turnout on the first day of the third term reopening, and the Chikube Ebola Task Force tightens measures against spread of Ebola in schools. These and more at the top of the hour.
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5: Yeah, being that to Roderick Sanja, you know, a lot of things have started like to change, and different departments barugireba tekao enkura ezikwa uka na kuranti batunga views zabantu on things that are hurting them the most.
0: Yeah, because President Mweru Kamutam 7 was thanking Balam Barugahara hamulikichweka na mbera kugia abantu takubeta tarona soda, tarona maizitu abantu baine okufayo
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0: Good morning. It's 9 in the morning. Welcome to our 9 AM News program, the 15th of September 2026. Welcome to our 9 AM News program once again. And my name is Mutegeki Dikderekimoti. And all the details. Police in Hoima District are investigating a murder case in which a male adult was assaulted by another man to death in Kiriawanga village, Kiamukwen Parish in Kapapi Sub County. The deceased has been identified as Jalui, who had come to visit his brother Nega and had spent 4 days helping him in weeding his maize plantations. SP Alan Akiza, the Albert and South Regional Police mouthpiece, said the incident occurred on September 12th this year, where the deceased was attacked and assaulted to death by suspect identified as Pasco Okech using a horn. Akiza says Okech, who is on run, had visited Onegi's home before the owner of the home left his brother, now deceased, behind to go and attend to his night duty of guarding a sugarcane plantation located in the same area. The regional police mouthpiece further revealed that in the middle of the night, Onegi heard the deceased asking for help, which forced him to run back home, where he found Okech hitting him with a horn, prompting him to call for help from a neighbor identified as Mochiga, but on return, the suspect had run away from the scene and the deceased had already died. Akiza says investigations are ongoing to identify the cause of the fight that led to the death of the deceased. Akiza says investigations are ongoing to identify the cause of the fight that led to the death of the deceased. Schools in Hoima City have registered a low turnout on the first day of the third term reopening. Learners have spent 3 weeks at home helping their parents since they broke for holidays late August, and the government has been tight on schools limiting any form of holiday teaching. Our reporter visited several schools in the city, and head teachers revealed a low turn-up of learners on the first day of the third term, which is also promotional time. At Hoima Public Primary School, Mrs. Harriet Karung, the head teacher, told the Spice FM reporter that the turn-up on the first day of the school third day reopening has been low, with the school registering less than 50% of the total enrollment. Karung has urged parents to send back their children to school such that they can focus on their studies, since this is a short and promotional term. Mrs. Sarah Basemera, the head teacher, Hoima Mixed Primary School, also revealed that they have registered a low turnup of learners on the first day of the school term reopening. Basemera has called on parents to send back their children to school early enough, especially the candidates who are preparing to sit for their final examinations this term. Stephen Nanguzu, the head teacher, Kitara Primary School in Kibingo Cell in Hoima West Division, and Innocent Obuku, the head teacher, Central Primary School, applauded parents and guardians who have already sent their children to school on the first day and urged others to do the same, saying the slogan of the first week is for cleaning expired long time before. Nowadays, learning begins immediately. Meanwhile, in Kikube District, Mita Leonard Mujisha, the head teacher, marketed a competent high school, also declared that the school registered a low turnout on the first day and called upon parents to send their children to school on time if better performance is to be registered, especially the senior four candidates who will be sitting for their final examinations in starting October 9th this year. You're listening to the news broadcasting live from Spice FM in Hoima City. In the other news, the Kikube District Ebola Task Force, in collaboration with the Minister of Health and the Minister of Education, have tightened on the public health measures in the order to prevent the spread of Ebola disease as schools across the district open gates for the third term learning. In the neighboring DR Congo, more than 7,000 Ebola cases have been recorded in the country's worst outbreak of the deadly disease ever, according to figures released on Saturday by Congolese authorities. On September 9th, the Permanent Secretary of Ministry of Education, Dr. Kedres Turiagenda, issued a circular to district learners bordering the DR Congo, requiring them to carry out mandatory 21 days of quarantine of learners from Congo before reporting to schools in Uganda. Now, speaking to Spice FM, the chairperson of Kikube District Ebola Task Force, who is also the resident district commissioner, Angalia Godwin Kasigwa, says they have designated 4 isolation centers in the district where all learners and teachers coming from Congo Congo be isolated from. The four areas include Buhuka Guest House and Kasonga Unit Facility, which is also a host group of learners and teachers arriving through Kiangwali Sub-County, Albert Guest House and Sebigoro Health Center to host individuals coming through Kabuya Sub-County for a quarantine period of 21 days. Angalia says they have tightened on the screening procedures at all the border points, emphasizing that all symptomatic learners will not be allowed to cross into any of the public institutions. He says they have also advised schools in Kiangwali and Kabuya sub-counties to improvise temperature measures to aid in screening of all learners arriving in schools every morning. He also says no admission of learners in school will be processed without clearance from the district health team, and monitoring of the learners in the hosting facilities will be conducted twice a day by the district surveillance teams.
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0: Learners from several local government, leaders from several local governments in Munyoro and Itoro regions have raised concern over what they call extensive pressure from central government for their local government to deliver quality services, yet limited resources continue to be allocated to them that even come in late at the end of the quarter. This was raised during a regional budget conference held at Hoima Resort Hotel in Hoima City, where leaders tasked the government to set priority areas, especially health, education, roads and production, and locate them with adequate finances. Wandera Twairwe, the police district chairperson, questioned the continued excessive pressure being exerted in local government by the central government to deliver quality work, yet the same government allocates limited funds which also come in late, thus further affecting their operations. Vincent Semuga, the district speaker, asked government asked why the government has not assessed the district in terms of size before allocating funds, saying limited and late release of funds has obstructed service delivery.
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0: AC Villa head coach Zaliko Kovacic wants his side to show strength and character today when they face Kigezi Homeboys at Mutesa 2 Stadium in Wankulukuku. The 17-time champions came off a good result after beating traditional rivals Express and will be favourites again against the Gorillas, who held KCCA at home. Kigezi will come here and want to prove a point against AC Villa, but we need to show some good things, play fast and score goals, he added.
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0: New rules governing travel to and from China have come into effect, a move that observers say will further tighten the government's control over its citizens. Cities deemed to have hammered China's national security or interests while overseas can only be barred from leaving China for up to 3 years after they return, while those who violate technological import and export regulations will also be banned from leaving. Chinese authorities say the rules are to safeguard national sovereignty and security, and deny that they restrict the travel of ordinary citizens. But critics say the new rules could further boost Beijing's ability to exert pressure on its nationals' activities abroad. Thank you so much for listening to us and being there for us. From entire Spice FM News Department, Motege Kidik, Derek Amoti.
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0: brother. 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
1: CDF Muhoozi. 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
0: Kandi Arugireyo Yagamba Andrew Mwenda Atungira Kubaza Nsoma
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0: Well, a good life, Irene Ntale Bukola, Bikola, and of course, Kautera Takika. 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It is, you'd think it is midday.
1: But hey, let it shine. We've been having some rain for quite some time, and it is quite a good thing that at least...
0: Really? We have had rainfall?
1: We've had rain for some time. Katubanza na ito, mjini ya ito.
2: Zambade will stay home.
0: Zambade where?
2: Which thing?
1: Just because some of you sleep till the morning on the weekend, it when you're to take the weekend, so let us breathe.
0: Gambe njure kumaisendi.
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1: 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This time round we round and go and reach something that we have not been talking about kandi kikwita abantu bengi. How can we avoid bathroom accidents? 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Abandi, I have a friend who has lost a father who died after colliding in the bathroom. I have a friend of mine akangamba ngo bwagenda mukanywa iremu tayoga. 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These tiles are so slippery. I have a major general who died sometime back, and these are things that we need to pull out. If you can build a kinabiro,
2: it is not even kukuyombeka. 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
3: kugivuga.
2: So if you're entering a house, not only even in the bathroom, as long as your house has tiles, know how to protect yourself, because number one, they are slippery.
1: Yeah.
2: So in the bathrooms, alobu na angabu buba kozele like bu carpets. 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
1: Hatiles
2: za they might become slippery. Another thing, obuyonjo. 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
1: We have lost so many people in bathrooms, and there are those in hospitals, because oli nakaguza kiki kya kubairo
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0: Tukubaza byogere bya every improved.
1: Incidences is ogambire
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0: In the past, I've been polite, but now, as president of Uganda and chairman of the NRM, I will be very rough. So therefore, I don't want to hear that there is poverty in a homestead which has not accessed this money if they have the land. I demand this. 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
3: The right to land is a cornerstone for all other human rights. It is a key component for the realization of the right to food, housing, and economic rights. The Constitution provides that land belongs to the people of Uganda and is held in accordance with established land tenure categories. These include customary tenure, which is a predominant tenure system across rural areas. Customary tenure guarantees the rights of communities that have owned and utilized land in accordance with the norms and practices of that area. Unfortunately, many customary owners are being displaced or threatened by unscrupulous people, which has caused restlessness in the communities. Say no to land grabbing. Respect customary land rights. This message is brought to you by the Civic Response on Environment and Development, CRED, in partnership with Avocasa and Frontier, with support from the Belgium Development Corporation.
4: The search for Miss Uganda is getting hotter on Star Times. 24 finalists from all regions ready for boot camp. Who will be the next Miss Uganda? Experience Miss Uganda presentation night live on Star Times Makula Chika on Friday the 18th of September 2026 starting at 7 p.m. Lots of fun, mega musical performances from Abeka Band and surprise top artists celebrating 15 years of true Ugandan beauty.

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0: parents urged to turn public funds into better services. Parents and guardians warned against keeping school-going children at home, or they risk being arrested. A new Toro King's elder brother succumbs to cancer. I'll be here with these and the stories at the top of the hour.
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4: 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It is the 15th day of September, 2026. My name is Leila Bali, and here is the news in detail. Let's start from what is happening in Toro Kingdom that has yet again been hit by the sudden death of Prince David Chijanangoma, elder brother to the newly announced King of Toro, Edward Rukidi Nyabongo, after a battle with cancer. Crown Prince Edward Rukidi Chijanangoma announced the demise of his brother on Tuesday in a short message on X. The Toro Kingdom assistant, Musuge Katora Katali, confirmed the death and said a detailed funeral program would be released before the end of the day. In a statement, the family said it is with deep sorrow that the family of Prince David Chijanangoma announces his peaceful passing. Funeral announcements will be communicated. The prince had reportedly been battling cancer for more than a year. In April, his family and friends launched a public appeal for financial assistance to support his treatment. He reportedly needed about 700 million shillings to access specialized cancer treatment in India after exhausting his personal savings on treatment in Uganda. According to information available, Prince Chijanangoma died at Uganda Cancer Institute in Mulago, Kampala, where he had reportedly been receiving treatment for stage 3 stage cancer. Now, local governments have been urged to improve supervision, procurement and management of public resources to ensure increased government funding translates into better services for citizens. The call was made by the Minister of State for Microfinance, Shasi Kutesamisharure, during a regional budget consultative engagement for the financial year 2027-2028 held on Monday at Hoima Resort Hotel. Mishare told local government leaders from Bunyoro and Torres sub-regions that although government continues to expand fiscal space and increase resources to local governments, there are weaknesses in management that are undermining service delivery. She said weak supervision by accounting officers and heads of departments contributes to poor performance, misuse of resources and delays in addressing service delivery bottlenecks. Mishare also challenged local governments and to address procurement delays with contract management, cost overruns, and inadequate maintenance of public infrastructure, saying these undermine the quality and value for money of government investments. Mushiru also said domestic revenue mobilization will be central to the 2027-2028 budget, with government seeking to broaden the tax base using data and technology, reduce revenue leakages, improve compliance, and mobilize complementary sources of financing. Now, leaders in Bulindi Town Council, Hoima District, have implored parents to return their children to school or risk being arrested at the third time starts. In an exclusive interview with Spice FM, the leaders say parents should mobilize all school requirements among other needs and promptly return their children to school. Jovan Kiza, the education focal person for Bulindi Town Council, says they will not hesitate applying an iron hand for all learners who delay to return to school, as he implores the parents to play their responsibility. Kiza is also advising the school going children to value the efforts of the parents who labor to meet all school needs by ensuring they keep in school and also concentrate with their studies in order to register good performance at the end of the term. Stephen Mohumuza, the community development officer for the area, has warned parents and guardians who keep children in plantations, saying these risk to be arrested.
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4: Now, the government has warned local governments against focusing on spending and budget absorption at the expense of delivering tangible services to the citizenry. The warning was issued as the government began regional consultations for the preparation of the financial year 2027-2028 budget, with officials directed to ensure that every shilling allocated to districts and other local governments produces measurable results. The consultations running from September 14th to October 2nd this year are intended to identify service delivery gaps and gather views from local governments to inform the national budget strategy for the next financial year. Minister of State for Planning, Finance and Economic Development, in charge of general duties, Sisi Mulondo, said persistent challenges such as staff absenteeism, weak supervision, procurement delays, and misuse of public resources continue to undermine service delivery at the local level. The minister also raised concern over unspent wage allocations despite staffing gaps, weaknesses in contract management, cost overruns, and inadequate maintenance of public infrastructure.
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4: Now, Uganda Revenue Authority Football Club head coach Jimmy Chinto is optimistic his side can overcome NEC, who they visit at the Emtn Omondi Stadium Logogo Tuesday in the Uganda Premier League. The tax collectors were impressive in the 1-0 defeat to AC Villa, and Chinto wants to build on that performance to stop early flyers NEC, who saw their perfect run ended in a 1-1 draw away to Mbarara City.
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4: Now, hundreds of people gathered on Monday at a mass funeral in eastern Congo to mourn 27 young victims of a fire that engulfed two schools as families wept and officials laid down wreaths and made speeches. A fire swept through two adjacent schools last week in the city of Bukavu in eastern Congo, triggering a stampede as students tried to flee the building. At least 27 students were killed and dozens were injured, according to local authorities. The fire Thursday started at a house before spreading to the two adjoining schools. Local neighborhood administrator Moi Lubala told the Associated Press. He said several students were trapped inside Furaha Secondary School and some suffocated. The cause of the fire remains unknown, but the area is densely populated with wooden houses. It is 7 minutes after 1 p.m. and that's all we had for you from the news desk here at Spice FM. 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
2: The search for Miss Uganda is getting hotter on Star Times. 24 finalists from all regions ready for boot camp. 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

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We play the most music.

0: In the past, I've been polite, but now, as president of Uganda and chairman of the NRM, I will be very rough. So therefore, I don't want to hear that there is poverty in a homestead which has not accessed this money if they have the land. I demand this. And anybody who is a minister, if I come to your area and I find that you have not landed, I will sack you. 89.9
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3: than ever. 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
0: Hi, hi big boys, Sarif Kakirube, thanks for the program. I want to know a set of fixtures in English Premier League. Let us get on the line. Later telephone. 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

0: Yanisa Samfem, and that is from Nigeria. Kavana Junana, promoter man of Muyanga, Uganda. As in Kumuravia Kubia, I come to sing for Ugandans and the treatment, Halinkurara, accommodation, Emolingo Kuntuara, it is not fine. And later on, we understand it is promoter, you know, Simba. Hey, Favor, opening up the very first hour. The show, the mix at form, Sibide Mutamuli Kurungi. 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It happens to be September. The old Spice and Spice. The hashtag Goodwin and Kevin is here. Mbakasa M. Eza Rebagio Hoima Musite Omusana Gwakide. It is blazing work energy. 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And we understand you guys must be fetching for sun this very evening. My day is so far nice. I had some good sleep. I woke up to some good energies. 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
0: Yes, today, mubile bebikuru byokoro today happens to be that International Day of Democracy. 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But also a Greenpeace Day, a day that highlights environmental activism and the conservation of the environment we live in Okwetoro Ra and Siona. Yes, our reggae song today is from Radio and Weasel, Breath Away, and more of those stories coming up to Jakutandika na celebrity gossip.
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8: 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Owe ibara. Celebrity news. 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
9: Yeah, if you've heard of that content ya baida TikTok ya trending. Amuno Jaden. Jaden, it came around sometime in December. I remember wakawa wida wa holidays. Things of that kind. Now the creator, it is bad news. Timothy Kayanja. ayakozele sound ya mani munu wa TikTok ya Jaden wa Jaden. He's dead. I remember telling you here ambo akagenda bamukole o transplant, bone marrow transplant. 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You even remember Bebe Cool coming out to offer some help, but it's like, hey, tuja kuanza kura receipt, nipo tuteke obuyambi, things of that kind. Now, they say the transplant was successful, but kandi wagarukire, yagarukire mu theater, and things went wrong. This morning it's confirmed he's dead. 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She's dropping her EP very very soon. EP bagenda get her the golden EP erwe bizina mukaga. Beautiful music, songs of heartbreak, songs of dance. 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So there's a remix on that EP ya Kozelena Bakaora Boys. But also some good music, music like One For You Forever, music like Fireman, X, Amatara. And some of the biggest producers on this one, Trouble Hoaja Live Studios side is Akagadoko. There is Teacher Vibe Schooler, Wahano, Ronnie the Don, Abamu Abakozele Waken. And we can't wait for something fresh, Kurugama Eliana.
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6: 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Oh

0: Lydia Jasmine, Taratibu, 59 after 4 in the evening. Hey, today you can choose to say hello to the Guinness Smooth, the same irresistibly smooth taste, now rocking a fresh, a new vibrant look. Toina Kulinda Hint Kiona, today, this evening, you can get to the nearest Kafundania Risbao supermarket and grab a Guinness Smooth and make it yours today. Excessive consumption of alcohol is harmful to your health, strictly not for sale to persons under 18 years of age, and remember to drink responsibly. Abantu ba hoima na muno hoima wasita division ba kubeta umusonga cup launch umurundi yogwa musanjo kujaguza emyaka musanjo yensonga cup in development that youth talent honorable kasule imala kubasima wobusagiki. 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Agenda kubayu wa ba DJ, abazini, agenda kubayu ba MCs. And they will be making that music feel good. Mpaka uwe wanye nkiakara. You're all invited. The next hours, up next we have lots of music coming up. Music from Eliana, we have music from Elijah Shitaka, Twina Music, nyingi muno msaye garuka. Stay around and listen.
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3: Someone must have told you ngu President Yoweri Kaguta Museveni waka mzara kironka kino. 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He serves as the ninth and current president of Uganda. Haihi decades ina. 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But also, Akironka Kino Rukumio Renan Sanju na Munana. 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There is a gentleman who was caught. Msaji yonu nalengao kuita President Donald Trump. President Donald Trump mairata msaji waka golf muno. So waka genda kuzana ka golf mbichwe kabia West Palm Beach. Mo Florida. It is kind of a country hub. And then, omusirikali omu owamai. Rundi apokura wekorinda balinda President Muyangiri ya America. Aba Secret Service. Ya tanga za rumsaija ina rifle atunulize mdona on Trump ya musindikira masasi umsaija ya taise mundu ya iruka atamalirize mission ya firing ali Donald Trump. This guy Ryan Roth later baka mkwata and bamteka imisango yokulenga kuita Donald Trump president wa anga area America, but hey, he was also sentenced to prison. This is 2024, September 15th.
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4: No one can accuse a Ugandan football fan for taking things lightly. 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
0: 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The next hour the countdown focuses on that African music but also a conversation songa ya nursery education looks like requirements as ilimu national education wida munu zikuletelezo munta kugaruka kueteke some things of that kind. So should children be required actually kumana imiake satu yona munasari watakaba ilo kuwetida niza mukusoma kulo kwa primary. Isn't that too long? And so many of these issues that come along with nursery education. Let's have a discussion in the next hour.
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1: Saite kusemba yotuli naba champion laga ikio kunywa ikia meals bikombi tano kia nkombi vili norunana 2,800 Ugandan shillings. Yes, it's Tuesday evening and you honestly need something to put inside. Shaku kunywa karongi rewa yonkaru nukusora kuteka mu okawomuro mutima. But there is a question down there. Mwa kukunywa kanubo kunywa muno, it is alcoholic, so it is harmful to your health and strictly not for sale to persons under 18 years of age. So, kanywe nubwe gendeleza drink responsibly. It is Tuesday, it is made in Bunyoro Night Club Magic, bandu bateka niza chill out Mondays, bende Bunyoro Tuesday night, and then kia kasateva Queens back at night, kia kaneva throwback Thursday, Friday wana jam night, Saturday wana magic, Saturday night party, Sunday is R&B and Rumba brunch, buli kia katana kisemba yomu kwezi, baba na oldies night, rundi golden oldies, okay, te kikaikuru. Please, you're in Hoima City and you want to do a little bit of decoration. 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
2: 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Tugambile kiri kitaa side zoko. What's up yeti zero msanji tano muenda manana muenda muenda manana muenda muenda. 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
4: Yes, good evening.
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0: Ekizina Aika Kimzela Bakitao Tagaruke is playing number 4. It is 29 after 6 in the evening. Now, some people believe that Ministry of Education and Sports said you need adjusting around the Kugazi here, education curriculum. Mbubula ho, masomero wa nursery gabe optional. Yes, we understand nursery has benefits, socialization, kutelana na abantu, you know, that early learning, kweteka ni disa primary, that is all good. Ngubai tu omwana kikuetagi sahemi yake nuyone satu, na kiali mnursery school. Do kids need all the threes? Some people think umbu tukusobora kubana system, halama na wakusobora kugenda, kale those who want, I mean, bakataandiki lao primary school without nursery. 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

0: 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And he's done with Mbale recently. He's heading to Western Uganda. Yes, this is Uganda's finest. 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We look into some of these messages. Ezimusindikire Ashoya Itoya Kirokin.
1: Okay, on a gamanti, yes, Godwin and Kevin. What's up, guys? Mobile program ni nyewe, Junior Kikube Kalibatana, Yagamba Rahagena Maisokwana, Uza Spice FM, Yagamba Aramkizwa Saba Robert, Yaramkia Saba Linus, Cosmas, Cosma, Yaramkia Asaba Thomas, Yagamba Gonza Mono Spice FM, on Yagamba Anti. Hello, guys, Godwin and Kevin, mobile program ni nyewe kitokweta Leonard, Kuruga said stokweta za katika kara ya gamba na mkizaba gina maiso kwa batiro Spice FM habali said sito kwete za Pachwa ya na mkia nalongo said sito kwete za Abulisa na wagina maiso kwa batiro Spice FM Ayo number one radio. 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Allen Amota. And even to Arsenal fan all over the world. 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Those are some of the few messages we have here on the radio.
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9: 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Is it the finest in Uganda? 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You've seen even people on social media, especially on TikTok. claiming just a simple Rolex is costing dollars at that place. Now, Spice Diana wachiremu wa concert yera agaruka agenda agiteka Marriott Hotel. 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Movieniene mukira kweta prestigious. 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
9: This is Heaven Baby.
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0: In the past, I've been polite, but now, as president of Uganda and chairman of the NRM, I will be very rough. So therefore, I don't want to hear that there is poverty in a homestead which has not accessed this money if they have the land. I demand this. And anybody who is a minister, if I come to your area and I find that you have not land, I will sack you.
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In the past, I've been polite, but now, as president of Uganda and chairman of the NRM, I will be very rough. So therefore, I don't want to hear that there is poverty in a homestead which has not accessed this money if they have the land. I demand this. And anybody who is a minister, if I come to your area and I find that you have not done it, I will sack you. 89.9.

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0: 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Because in addition, while the district made a contribution financially, also the city made a contribution. It even increased the amount of money that is allocated to the community department within the city. So that is to enable them at least to do their work well.

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2: 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not about teaching children to do sex but empowering children to know their rights, their sexual rights, mm-hmm. and how to go about it and how to speak, to have their voices. So I am so grateful to these partners.
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14: what you don't do well don't get discouraged. We all learn from our mistakes, right? But if you get a mistake, do it better. Have a role model and be a role model, understand your weak point and improve well. Today we sit here to talk about sexuality. But I want to tell you every time I will see people with nice things, I'll tell them I'm ready to go and make my own. I am ready to go and determine my own life. I didn't want to beg. So I want you to understand what you are. It doesn't matter where you come from. Hello?
15: Hello.
14: It doesn't matter where you come from. Use the available opportunities to ensure that you improve yourself. I am aware we are all struggling. Our parents are struggling.
16: We know that in the program, we have reached over 20,000 young people with sexuality education. That can't be taken for granted.

the tough questions. Ask duty bearers these tough questions. While some people were saying that, you know, young people are future, to us, young people are the leaders of today and tomorrow. And that's very important. Use the lessons that you have learned over the years. Ask duty bearers, hold them accountable to the respect and protection and fulfillment of your sexual and reproductive.

0: fulfillment of your sexual and reproductive health and rights. As DFPA, we are proud to associate with the gains that have come along.
1: When you are on the way to fetch water on the tap with you, you go to, you know, avoid it.
2: Poima City, and for example, Poima District, is now one of the hot spots facing a lot of sexual and reproductive health challenges. Not many years ago, just in 2023, Poima had HIV prevalence of 4.3. But as we speak now, Poima City and Poima District has an HIV prevalence of 9.6. It has doubled, despite the heavy investments which government has been putting in.
3: Wabihore ni wabi.
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flash disk, memory card, so caravan camera, multimeter, headphones, a passively type, MP3 so motoka, coil, extension cable, wires are passy, or whichever plastic, even to your course acquiring kamaju, gamma command switch, earthrods, meter boxes, wearable size, load cable, earthwire, blender, disco lights, navy in the bank. 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
8: No one can accuse a Ugandan football fan for taking things lightly. 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
7: No one can accuse a Ugandan football fan for taking things lightly. The jersey is worn all week. The WhatsApp debates that start on Friday and end on Monday. We are up for the 11 p.m. kickoffs and have celebrations that shake the whole neighborhood. Some call it too much. 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Guinness match day. We are extra. 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
14: Abashisha, mbera mbimnu. 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
10: No one can accuse a Ugandan football fan for taking things lightly. The jazz is worn all week. The WhatsApp debates that start on Friday and end on Monday. We are up for the 11 p.m. kickoffs and have celebrations that shake the whole neighborhood. Some call it too much. We call it being extra because nobody follows the Premier League from thousands of miles away quite like we do. And no beer belongs to those moments quite like Guinness. So, this match day, gather your crew, pour a Guinness and show the world how Uganda watches football. Guinness match day. We are extra. 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

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You bound to find me in the town at Hot Dog Co. Or at apartment C, showing love. 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Shout out to Brooker's Liquor Store on Harborside. And all my folks in the bike clubs that ride.